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1: 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Quédate con nosotros.
2: 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A Sean Paul and Sasha, come see.

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Or better yet, go to Times Square, take a picture of me with a Kodak. Took my life from negative to positive, I just want y'all to know that. 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

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I got something I want to talk about.

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It's our party, we can do what we want. 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
2: 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Katy Perry, Juicy J.

When I walk on by, girls be looking like Debbie Fly. 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

0: like one specific human trait like a woman could have? 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

0: 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I got something I wanna talk about, talk about, talk about. I got something I wanna talk about.
1: Jive FM, la radio impactante.